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2: 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We'll see you there.
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1: at the Kaiser Sports Stadium, 9001 Ash Road. 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
1: Hate to give the satisfaction asking how you're doing now. 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

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I'm Daisy. 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
1: I saw my dad, and he knew we were going to go roller skating, and he was like, hey, how do you feel about doing a roller skating team squad? 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

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Snacks has your 4-pack of movie tickets to the Reading Cinemas. I can't wait to see the new Rolling Loud movie. I went to Rolling Loud last year, and I'm definitely going this year. 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

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I'm Daisy. 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

0: it's Daisy. Don't spend Monday night sitting on the couch watching football. Come root on Bakersfield's future stars at the Golden Empire Youth Tackle Football and Cheers Monday Night Matchup Series at the Kaiser Sports Stadium, 9001 Ash Road. 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I'll be broadcasting live from 6:30 to 8:30 with t-shirts, Fright Fest tickets, and more. 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

0: Hits 93.1. 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
1: And I won't wear what I wore to work because I've already been through that.
2: 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I do all kinds of stuff.
1: Oh,
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